0: City Folk is the name of his brand new album. That is Sun Little with Whip the Wind on the Bridge. Before that, some music from Wilco. How about Kate Bush up next?
1: It's in the trees. It's coming.

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0: Coxon with Billy Says. That track written, it was like 2011, 2012-ish. It's been, you know, a thing. It's been in existence for quite a while, and it got shelved, and now we get an official release, and I'm really happy it didn't stay on the shelf. Hopefully you are too. Graham Coxon with Billy Says. Still coming up, Mitski, Fontaine's DC, and Sophie Tucker with Best Friend right after this on The Bridge.
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0: Sam Fender and Olivia Dean lighting up UK charts with Rein Me In. But of course, they are favorites of ours here at The Bridge as well, bringing them across the pond. Radiohead in the set. We heard from Sampa the Great and Stone Temple Pilots. We're going to come back to wrap our show right after this.
1: 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Thursday the 21st, Jerry Robinson with Young Prez. Everybody knows it's the highs, it's the lows. Friday, May 22nd, Concrete Boys. 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
1: So this is New Music Monday. We always kick off a brand new week with New Music Monday, where we play all the new sounds for you. And today you're going to hear from the likes of Muna, Teddy Swims, a brand new Michigander track. And I understand they're going to be back in October. They're always here in October. They came to visit us a couple of years ago in October. Chinese American Bear, R.I.P. Magic, Will Daly, and Engin du Poitrin. With brand new tracks, along with the Rolling Stones, Kneecap, and Villanelle. And those are all new songs that you will hear in rotation as of New Music Monday. And by the way, it culminates, as usual, with recently released tonight at 8 p.m. with Sarah Bradshaw, a full hour of new music discovery. In fact, songs that are newer than this, the cutting edge stuff that didn't make rotation this week. There's always a ton of things for us to listen to and play. And Sarah will have that tonight at 8 o'clock here on The Bridge, as always. We'll be back with you tomorrow. And of course, Wednesday is our Sound Minds Day. So still time for you to get those requests in. The songs or artists that got you through difficult times. And we'd love, please, when you share the story behind them. And as we say, you could remain anonymous as well. But please send those to soundminds@bridge909.org. And Wednesday morning, we'll have Johnson County Mental Health Center. We've got a special program from Zero Reasons Why that night as well. All right, then Thursday, the Kevin Morby 909 session. Friday morning on the show is our annual playing of Baz Luhrmann's Everyone Wears Sunscreen. That is our graduate send-off. And Friday night, Casey Current are back in action at home against Houston. It's a huge, huge week here on The Bridge, and we are so glad that you are here for it. I'm going to leave you with the track from Kid Sister. This is Maniac. It is also New Music Discovery, and as we say, joy is the best resistance, and you are beautiful, you are loved, and you are not alone.

The latest from Jack White wraps up along set with Spoon, Thundercat, along with Lil Yachty, and some local 909 from Black Star Kids. Coming up on Wednesday, another early show over at Boulevard Beer Hall. It

0: Forgive or Forget, that is Mariachi El Bronx, Blur, Violet Grohl, and some Death Cab to round out the top of the 1 o'clock hour. The conversation with Ben Gibbard was absolutely fantastic, and to hear him talk about all kinds of things, but of course, the performance, they played for quite some time, and you could hear a pin drop when they played Black Sun, and you know exactly the part I'm talking about, and it never gets old, and Ben Gibbard never stops moving. Coming up, we'll hear music from My Morning Jacket. We'll get to Kevin Morby and Run the Jewels, but Nine Inch Nails after a quick message of support.
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0: Aw, we love that guy. That is Michigander with Freaking Out, new music discovery, wrapping up a long set with Barnes Courtney, Post Sex Nachos, and Glass Animals in there as well. Post Sex Nachos on the Bridge concert calendar in two different ways. You can see them coming up on the 22nd at the KC Pet Project patio party, along with Big Fat Cow and also Jillian Risco. Or you can check them out on October 30th at Warehouse on Broadway, or you can check them out at both. They are quite the fun band and definitely worth hanging out with. Coming up before John takes over at 3 o'clock, we'll have music from Licky Lee, Iggy Pop, and First Aid Kit after a quick message of support. It's you!
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0: That's East Side Girls, the new one from Muna, and they are getting ready to drop a new album. They announced a new tour. It was just in the last like 24, 36 hours. All kinds of press has dropped, including a new thing on NPR. The New Yorker has an interview. So if you're a Muna fan, this is your day to just go down that rabbit hole, because there is a ton of stuff out there. Unfortunately, the tour is not currently coming to Kansas City. Hoping for a date later on down the road. Closest for any of the shows that have been announced so far, Minneapolis, Chicago, Denver, but Muna back in action, out on the road, new album coming, and was more than happy to share a new song with you here this afternoon on the bridge. We do have a bunch of ticket giveaways for shows that are coming to town. If you haven't been over to our website lately, there are always new ones popping up. Silver Sun Pickups sold out show, Warehouse on Broadway. We do have tickets for that. Stone Lion Puppets appearing at Polsky Theater. 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

0: That is Coast. Some Local 909 from Snowcap says Katie Crutchfield, a big part of that band, along with her sister Allison. Rowena Wise, a new track called Blood Ties. I think you're really going to like. We'll do that here coming up in the next few minutes. Of course, show announcements today. We did have some pretty interesting stuff come down the pike. We've got new information about the opening act for the Boxmasters for both of their dates. The Nace Brothers are going to open for Billy Bob Thornton and the Boxmasters July 3rd. Womanish Girl open for Billy Bob Thornton and the Boxmasters on July 4th. Both of those shows, of course, at Knuckleheads. On sale now this Wednesday, it is Wonder Fuzz celebrating their 15th anniversary over at Knuckleheads. The Oddies are going to do a benefit for Don Bosco June 5th at Knuckleheads. Ellis Bullard and John Paycheck, Johnny Paycheck's son, July 11th at Knuckleheads, and Margaret Cho, the comedian, Saturday, June 13th at the Folly. Just announced this morning with a pre-sale, Wednesday morning at 10. Post-Sex Nachos, Friday, October 30th at Warehouse on Broadway, and we have pre-sales for a couple of shows Thursday at 10 with Switchfoot coming to the Uptown Theater on November 17th and Old Crow Medicine Show at Knuckleheads on October 29th. 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The Marshall Tucker Band is coming to Knuckleheads Friday, May 15th. Can't you see? 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

0: and Jean Dupatrine on the bridge, some brand new music for you. And it's a French duo, absolutely crazy different. And if you want to go and do the deep dive, it's kind of worth it because they are so uniquely original. They are playing microtonal instruments, which means it's like not half steps, it's like just like fractions. And so very different sound. Thought you might be interested in that this afternoon. We do have some TV on the radio coming up. Music from Alabama Shakes, also Jay Sum. Next few minutes here on the bridge. Don't forget, coming up this Wednesday, it is Sound Minds Day on the bridge from our partners over at Johnson County Mental Health Center. It is a day of music and mental health. 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Wonder Fuzz is coming to Knuckleheads this Wednesday. 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

0: Little Girl Group and Rage Song on the Bridge with Beck, also Bell X1, Gene Dawson coming up. And then at the top of the hour, it's going to be Lucy Dacus, the new one, Planting Tomatoes. Sarah Bradshaw is going to have that one for you, along with Recently Released, which gets rolling at 8 o'clock tonight. It is the capstone of our New Music Monday. It'll be all of the new releases from Sarah again tonight, 8 o'clock here on the Bridge. 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